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day, Potts Farm was a place to go. 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Y'all ain't listening. Them old dirt roads.

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0: 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Traffic.
1: A new accident on the windward side. It's on Kalani Anoli Highway, townbound just before Castle Junction. Traffic is also slow again today. Kailua bound from St. Stephen's to Manawili Junction. Kamehameha Highway is backed up from Castle Junction to the H3, and it is bumper to bumper. Plan on extra time if you have to go into that area. On the windward side tomorrow, the new traffic lights on Kailua Road will begin flashing to alert drivers that the signals will be activated on Monday.
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0: 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Traffic.
1: Accidents right now on the Poly Highway, Kailua bound, just before Castle Junction. That's in addition to the other slowdowns due to the construction near Kapa'a Quarry Road. If you have the option, take the Likelike or the H3. In town, we got an accident on the H1 eastbound near the Kinau exit. Both freeways are bumper to bumper behind the Middle Street merge. On the H1 westbound, there's an accident at the Likelike. Traffic there is backed up to Old Wailea Road in Mo'ili'ili.
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5: The drives east and windward are okay, but if you're going to Kailua, expect heavy and slow traffic again today. To the west side, the Moanalua has cleared to Halawa. H1 still backed up to Radford Drive. The H1 stays slow from Halawa to the split as usual. In town, the H1 eastbound is slow from the Middle Street merge to Makiki. The H1 westbound is slow from the Kapi'olani exit to the Likelike. There have been three accidents on the H1 westbound this afternoon.
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2: Traffic's looking typical to the west and going east to Hawaii Kai. The big problems are in town on the H1 and going over to Kailua. The H1 bumper to bumper in both directions through Honolulu. It is clearing westbound, but still slow eastbound from Middle Street to Makiki. Traffic to Kailua extra slow again today. From St. Stephen's to Mauna Willi Junction and Mokapu is bumper to bumper in both directions at Oneaba. Kamehameha Highway southbound is slow from the H3 to Castle Junction.
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1: The Windward commute is good on the H3 and the Likelike, but it's slow again today on the Poly from Castle Junction to Mount Awili Junction. There's still a lot of slow traffic, too, on Mokapu Boulevard. To the east side, clear after Punahou. To the west, the freeways have cleared. The driving time now from the Poly downtown to the Waikea exit in Kapolei, just 23 minutes. If you're going to Mililani, 20 minutes to Mehe'ula Parkway.
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7: 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Even after being severely wounded, he continued firing on advancing forces, refusing to give up his position. His determination slowed the enemy and protected his fellow soldiers. He fought until he could fight no more. 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

0: 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Traffic.
1: Traffic on Farrington's moving good again through Waianae after an earlier accident at Leihoku Street. On the H1, traffic's moving below the speed limit from the Kunia Road exit to the Waimalu Pearl John ramp. From there, you should be good to downtown. There's no jam yet at Middle Street. Traffic's good from east and Windward Oahu. A reminder for Windward drivers, the new traffic lights on Kailua Road at Uluoa and Ulumanu will be flashing starting today and through the weekend. They go into operation on Monday.
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0: 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Traffic.
2: Traffic slowest on the west side freeways. The H1 is below speed from before the Cunia Road exit through the H1-H2 merge and to the Waimalu-Pearl Ridge on-ramp. After that, you should be at the speed limit to downtown, although it is starting to get busy at the Middle Street merge. Farrington's okay on the leeward coast and the H2 from Wahiawa, but it's slow as usual on Fort Weaver at Iroquois, and it gets slow again through Westlock. Traffic's looking good from east and windward Oahu.
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18: From the Mauloma Media News Center, I'm Chaz Ontai. A Washington state man has been ordered to return to Hawaii to face charges of harassing a seal. Earlier this month, 38-year-old Igor Litvinchuk was caught on video hurling a large rock at a monk seal off the coast of Maui. The monk seal is an endangered species, but bystanders say Litvinchuk was heard bragging that he was rich enough to pay any fines. This week, Litvinchuk was arrested at his Covington home, and on Thursday he faced a Seattle judge who ordered him to return to Hawaii for a court appearance on May 27th. If convicted, he could get 1 year in prison. Pet owners may soon face more consequences for their animals' actions. The Honolulu City Council recently passed Bill 8, which repeals the city's current ordinances to address animal nuisances to better align with state law. Officials say unleashed and unconfined animals pose a compromising public health and safety risk. Owners will be held more accountable for their pets' actions, with fines for civil violations ranging from $250 to $1,000 for each occurrence. In national news, President Trump is headed back to Washington, D.C. after a high-stakes summit with Chinese President Xi Jinping in Beijing. The two leaders discussed the ongoing war in Iran, among many other topics, with China considered Iran's largest trading partner. Trump said Xi wants the Strait of Hormuz open as soon as possible, just like he does. And finally, millions of people from Wisconsin to Texas may see severe weather beginning this afternoon. 7 million people within the 1,200-mile corridor are under the risk of seeing large hail, and supercell thunderstorms are also expected to develop. NOAA's Storm Prediction Center has issued a level 3 out of 5 risk of severe thunderstorms for central Iowa, which could see 3-inch hailstones with any supercells that develop. This news report isn't brought to you by Timmy T's Sandwich Shop. Hey, couple late. Timmy T's is open 7 days a week, 9 a.m. to 8 p.m. Looking at a flash flood watch through this afternoon, showers with isolated thunderstorms and locally heavy rainfall. Highs in the low 80s, northeasterly winds 10 to 15 miles per hour.
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1: Traffic slowest on the west side freeways. The H1 is below speed from before the Cunia Road exit through the H1-H2 merge and to the Waimalu-Pearl Ridge on-ramp. After that, you should be at the speed limit to downtown, although it is starting to get busy at the Middle Street merge. Farrington's okay on the leeward coast and the H2 from Wahiawa, but it's slow as usual on Fort Weaver at Iroquois, and it gets slow again through Westlock. Traffic's looking good from east and windward Oahu.
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10: From the Malama Media News Center, I'm Chaz Ontai. An attorney says the Washington visitor who was accused of harassing a Hawaiian monk seal didn't mean to hurt the animal. Igor Litvinchuk was charged on Tuesday after allegedly throwing a rock at the endangered seal off the coast of Lahaina. His attorney said Litvinchuk regretted his actions and didn't know the animal was endangered. He was arrested on Wednesday near Seattle and later released after surrendering his passport. He will enter a not guilty plea on May 27th. In United States District Court here in Honolulu. Hawaii Attorney General Ann Lopez is defending the state's Medicaid fraud enforcement record. On Thursday, Lopez pushed back against claims by Vice President J.D. Vance that Hawaii wasn't taking Medicaid fraud seriously. Her office said the Medicaid Fraud Control Unit had secured judgments, settlements, and recoveries in 25 cases since 2021. Those cases amounted to over $14 million. Lopez said the state was working with federal and state partners to strengthen investigations and prosecutions. President Trump is coming back to Washington, D.C. after a summit with Chinese President Xi Jinping. The two leaders discussed the ongoing war in Iran, among many other topics, with China considered Iran's largest trading partner. Trump said Xi wants the Strait of Hormuz open as soon as possible, just like he does. And finally, cancer centers across the country are reportedly scrambling to procure an experimental drug that's being hailed as a breakthrough for pancreatic cancer. It's called Diraxonrasib and is manufactured by Revolution Medicines out of California. Scientists say it works by targeting the most common gene associated with the disease. 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There's a flash flood watch in effect through this afternoon, looking at showers with isolated thunderstorms and some locally heavy rainfall possible. Highs in the low 80s, northeasterly winds 10 to 15.
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5: The major roads and freeways from

0: West and Central Oahu are moving great until you get to the middle street merge. It's jammed and backed up as usual, and the H1 is slow from Middle to Makiki. The H1 westbound is slow from Cocoed Avenue to McCully. Windward traffic is fine coming over the mountains, and for Kailua commuters, no major slowdown yet after Mount Awili Junction. Those new traffic signals on Kailua Road will be flashing through the weekend. They become operational on Monday.
1: This traffic report was fueled by Montgomery Power Sports, celebrating 80 years on Oahu and in Hilo, and reminding you to share the road. Visit montgomery-powersports.com for more.
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19: From the Mauloma Media News Center, I'm Chaz Ontai. A Washington state man has been ordered to return to Hawaii to face charges of harassing a SEAL. Earlier this month, 38-year-old Igor Litvinchuk was caught on video hurling a large rock at a monk seal off the coast of Maui. The monk seal is an endangered species, but bystanders say Litvinchuk was heard bragging that he was rich enough to pay any fines. This week, Litvinchuk was arrested at his Covington home, and on Thursday he faced a Seattle judge who ordered him to return to Hawaii for a court appearance on May 27th. If convicted, he could get 1 year in prison. Pet owners may soon face more consequences for their animals' actions. The Honolulu City Council recently passed Bill 8, which repeals the city's current ordinances to address animal nuisances to better align with state law. Officials say unleashed and unconfined animals pose a compromising public health and safety risk. Owners will be held more accountable for their pets' actions, with fines for civil violations ranging from $250 to $1,000 for each occurrence. In national news, President Trump is headed back to Washington, D.C. after a high-stakes summit with Chinese President Xi Jinping in Beijing. The two leaders discussed the ongoing war in Iran, among many other topics, with China considered Iran's largest trading partner. Trump said Xi wants the Strait of Hormuz open as soon as possible, just like he does. And finally, millions of people from Wisconsin to Texas may see severe weather beginning this afternoon. 7 million people within the 1,200-mile corridor are under the risk of seeing large hail, and supercell thunderstorms are also expected to develop. NOAA's Storm Prediction Center has issued a level 3 out of 5 risk of severe thunderstorms for central Iowa, which could see 3-inch hailstones with any supercells that develop. This news report isn't brought to you by Timothy's Sandwich Shop. Hey, couple late. Timothy's is open 7 days a week, 9 a.m. to 8 p.m. Looking at a flash flood watch through this afternoon, showers with isolated thunderstorms and locally heavy rainfall. Highs in the low 80s, northeasterly winds 10 to 15 miles per hour.
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7: On the windward side, traffic is building now on Kalani Anoli Highway in both directions between Mauawili Junction and Kapaa Quarry Road. And it's also getting slow on Mokapu Boulevard in both directions at Oneama. That construction work is continuing on Kalani Anoli Highway, and the lane closure continues on the Kalaheo Bridge. A reminder that the new traffic signals on Kailua Road will be flashing from today through the weekend. They become operational on Monday.
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21: From the Malama Media News Center, I'm Chaz Ontai. An attorney says the Washington visitor who was accused of harassing a Hawaiian monk seal didn't mean to hurt the animal. Igor Litvinchuk was charged on Tuesday after allegedly throwing a rock at the endangered seal off the coast of Lahaina. His attorney said Litvinchuk regretted his actions and didn't know the animal was endangered. He was arrested on Wednesday near Seattle and later released after surrendering his passport. He will enter a not guilty plea on May 27th. In United States District Court here in Honolulu. Hawaii Attorney General Ann Lopez is defending the state's Medicaid fraud enforcement record. On Thursday, Lopez pushed back against claims by Vice President J.D. Vance that Hawaii wasn't taking Medicaid fraud seriously. Her office said the Medicaid Fraud Control Unit had secured judgments, settlements, and recoveries in 25 cases since 2021. Those cases amounted to over $14 million. Lopez said the state was working with federal and state partners to strengthen investigations and prosecutions. President Trump is coming back to Washington, D.C. after a summit with Chinese President Xi Jinping. The two leaders discussed the ongoing war in Iran, among many other topics, with China considered Iran's largest trading partner. Trump said Xi wants the Strait of Hormuz open as soon as possible, just like he does. And finally, cancer centers across the country are reportedly scrambling to procure an experimental drug that's being hailed as a breakthrough for pancreatic cancer. It's called Diraxonrasib and is manufactured by Revolution Medicines out of California. Scientists say it works by targeting the most common gene associated with the disease. This news report isn't brought to you by Timmy T's Sandwich Shop. 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There's a flash flood watch in effect through this afternoon. Looking at showers with isolated thunderstorms and some locally heavy rainfall possible. Highs in the low 80s, northeasterly winds 10 to 15.
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